0: front seven, at least, that you have out there with Pork Chop Williams. Those guys, you need to stop the ball.
1: You know you're talking high-level defense when they only gave up 88 yards on the ground, and we're talking about they had a problem.
0: Exactly.
1: Yeah. Exactly. Bethel had less than 100 yards on the ground, but they were able to push the ball through the air and keep the Admirals' defense on their heels, it seemed like, sometimes.
0: Well, and of course, because as we told before the kickoff here, turnovers are a big deal because that put them in a lot of bad scenarios, which you don't ever want to be in.
1: Yeah. And of course, there were some broken coverages on that big drive towards the end of the game, and Coach Penix said, of course, they are attempting to fix that. Killebrew back to kick. The ball is spotted at the 40, and we are underway here at Admiral Stadium. Panthers get the ball at the 8, going right to left on your radio dial. He gets the lane, slices between two tacklers across the 25, down to the 30.
0: Yeah, there's just a little bit too much space there for Coach Pinnick, as you would know, Harold.
1: So. Yes. You know, should be leading the Panthers onto the field. The quarterback, Jason Glob, you know, he's not known for his throwing, but he is absolutely going to run the ball, and the Panthers will be in the shotgun. They run an offense, very similar spread type offense that the Admirals have. One running back in the backfield with Glob. And they're going to fake the give. They got a man going deep, and they're going to try to get him at the 40. The ball is overthrown, not able to connect. They wanted a quick strike to Arabian Johnson, one of their leading receivers the Panthers.
0: You know, Harold, he definitely had a step on him there. And, you know, of course, obviously your quarterback needs to be able to throw the ball a little bit better. But, of course, they got a lot better defense, at least pass rush, on that right there by Nick Strickland.
1: Yeah, over here on the side near us, Tyrell Seals on Seals Island over here by himself. He was on an island in that coverage. And that give is going to be to Norville. He's going to be stacked up at the line of scrimmage on second down, only a gain of one.
0: Caron Price really jumped in there and was the first one to get him off the ground, Harold. And so now they're putting them where the Gulfport defense wants them to be in, where they're in a passing
1: situation.
0: Yes.
1: You know, DeAndre Williams over here on the side near us, ball spotted at the far side hash. Williams, you know, he's always putting pressure on the quarterback. Victor LaVega on the far side. Let's see if anybody's coming. They have an extra tight end here.
0: It's a great setup. You have almost a zone cover one here.
1: Now they're running the jet sweep here to the inside. Yep. Seals holds the edge. Going to wrap him up for a 1 yard gain, maybe two. Seals did a great job holding the edge. The wide receiver wasn't able to hold the block. And they're the backside pursuit coming in. That was Cordell Crandall made the tackle from the back.
0: That's where you've got six guys lined up on the defensive line, and you have your four linebackers really where you can dictate what they want to do with that zone coverage.
1: So here, the first drive of the night for the Panthers. Punting team is on the field. Cordarius Payton standing at his own 30-yard line to receive the kick. And both of the times he was injured last week was during kick returns. That punt is able to get away, an end-over-end punt. They're calling fire to get away. It's going to take an Admiral bounce and finally be down by Caden Martin of the Panthers. It'll be first and 10 for the Admirals from their own 38-yard line.
0: Yeah, this is an important possession for Wolverton and the group on offense because they really need to be able to set the tone, Harold, and come out and not so much come through an explosive play, but just set the ground limit and take control right off the bat.
1: So the first drive of the Panthers results in a punt. Wolverton leads the offense on the field. No score yet. Early still in the first quarter, 10-13 on the clock. Amaje Frederick in the shotgun behind Wolverton. Now he steps to Wolverton's right. Cam Morgan went in motion across the formation. He fakes the give to Frederick. Stubbs is not able to bring the pass in, so it'll be second and 10 from the 38.
0: Well, that was a great setup because he almost brought a counter on the run where they could have run the ball if Wolverton hadn't pulled it. And they probably should have, even though I'm not necessarily sure they won't try that this time around, Harold.
1: You know, as we go into the night, how much leverage are they going to, or whom are they going to give Wolverton on the run pass options when he looks at the defense? Trevor Frost going back and forth in motion across the formation. Now Wolverton settles in, calls for the ball here on 2nd and 10, and puts it out to Javias Hales on the screen. Pass, he gets the block. Is it the 50, the 45, the 30, to the 20? It's a foot race towards the end zone. Going to be pushed out of bounds inside the 5-yard line, or at the 5. First and goal to go for the Admiral.
0: That's at least a 55-yard pass right there, Harold. And great screen. Came around the block and really came through there. Broke it through the tunnel and just raced to the end zone, raced to the corner. That's something that you practice and really work on.
1: So the 57-yard screen pass to Javias Hales. Hank, what I heard him called in the online show. First and goal to go, and now they give it to Frederick. Has a big hole behind the Trench Dogs, looking for the signal from the referees. They're going to be called just inside the one. Second and goal inside the one.
0: Yeah, I'm not sure what happened. I think Frederick was tripped up right at the 1-yard line because they marked it down quick right there.
1: So second and goal to go. Frederick in the pistol behind Wolverton. Javias Hale split wide to the top. Ball spotted right in the middle of the field. Camden Morgan here to the near side, and they keep it on the ground. And he's in the end zone. Touchdown, Admirals. Amaje Frederick with the 2-yard carry.
0: You know, Harold, they just kept running a play that kept working. So, you know, it's the old school philosophy. When it's not broke, don't fix it.
1: Anchors away from the Admiral Band here to our left. We're on top of the press box here at Jim Rose Field. Admiral strike on their first possession. And Killebrew's PAT is good. Admirals out to a 7-point lead with 9:20 left in the first quarter here on G96.7.
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1: Admiral Nation in the last game of non-region play on their first possession after a big 57-yard pass to Javias Hales on the screen play, followed up by a 2-yard dive by Amaje Frederick. Admirals lead the Panthers 7-0 here early in the first. Killebrew's kick is away, end over end, headed towards the sideline. And it is going to bounce out inside the 10. So here comes the flag. And the kick will be down at the 35.
0: And so just like we said, Harold, we think some people have been fired from the special teams coverage.
1: When you're receiving a kick, you have your two best athletes back there deep. And if you're having problem with coverage, you don't want to give the ball to the other team's best athlete, Hunter.
0: Certainly correct.
1: Now as the defense takes the field, second possession coming up for the Panthers. Their last possession ended in a punt. So far, only on the year, Jason Claude, the quarterback of the Panthers, only has 186 yards in the air. Only one throwing TD, and that's what they're going to do, is keep it on the ground. To Sean Norval, tries to find space, able to get 2.5, we'll call it 3 yards, out to the 38-yard line. The Admirals' interior line only give up 3. If that's, they can keep them to 3 yards on the first 3 downs. Try to force a punt here. Now 3 wide receivers split to the wide side of the field. Panthers going right to left on your radio dial. 1 receiver to the boundary side. No running backs in the backfield with Law. 2 safeties back. Yes, coming over this way is Cannon Parker. Now the quarterback's going to try to keep it. He's going to be wrangled down from behind after a three-yard gain.
0: It's a good thing he kept that, Harold, because of course if he'd given it, he would have been tackled in the backfield.
1: Yeah, from here it looked like Nick Strickland on the stop for the Admirals. Now third and four from the 41. Admirals defense hoping to force the second punt of the night on the Panthers' second possession. Cannon Parker bat deep. Four down linemen. Admirals did a good job last week of mixing up what they're showing at the line of scrimmage, trying to confuse the quarterback. And now there's going to be a sweep all day long to Norville. Bounces off the first tackler. He pushes the crowd ahead near the far sideline. Looks like it's going to be spotted at the 44.
0: Got a good push.
1: Of the yard to gain.
0: Yeah, got a good push there, though. But now it's going to be a little bit questionable what they're going to do here. But
1: Jordan Fernandez checking into the game.
0: Yep.
1: They got, you know, L.J. Robertson, Fernandez, and Strickland.
0: Yep.
1: Big guys in the middle. Norville and Claude are going to have a tough time here for the Panthers offense. They're asking for a reset of the play clock. They're not going to get it. 7 minutes here in the first quarter. Panthers trail the Admirals 7-0. It is Claude is going to keep it himself, and he's not going to get there. Met by a host of Admirals. Those big guys right in the middle. Strickland, Fernandez, and everybody there. Turnover on downs for the Panthers.
0: Yeah, they were challenging to see if Gulfport was really as good as what they were wondering. And guess what? Gulfport shut them down, and they told them where it's at.
1: So fourth down attempt by the Panthers. Gets nowhere. We'll call it even a loss of a yard on the play. Admirals offense takes the field. First and 10 for Gulfport in Panther territory at the Panthers 44-yard line. Well, they didn't mark it as a loss. He was met at the line of scrimmage. So first and 10 for Jackson Wolverton, the sophomore, who after the three turnovers still had four touchdowns last week, Hunter. He had three passing and one on the ground.
0: That's right.
1: Now two running backs in the backfield. He's going to give it to Thomas. Big wide late off tackle across the 40. Finally, gator tackle Javarius Washington.
0: I think that tackle actually gave him a couple of yards too there, Harold.
1: So they're going to spot the ball at the 36, a gain of 8 on first down for Washington. Big hole on the right side of the line. You know, Timothy Brown and Malachi Smith really moving bodies. And now it's going to be a backwards pass. Trying to get a little bit of trickeration. Javias Hales is going to hold it in. Javias Hales is also on the board with a touchdown this year, Hunter.
0: That's right. That's right.
1: Two Admirals have thrown touchdowns, Jackson Wolverton and Javias Hales. And, of course, at non-region play, you're putting those plays out there. That's the second time Pinnock has run it to force the people watching all this tape on huddle to respect the play.
0: That's right.
1: So no gain on the play. They haven't changed the down marker over there. Should be second down. There's going to be encroachment
0: on
1: the Panthers. So the Admirals get 5 for free.
0: Just like I told you, Harold, you love that 1st and 5, don't you?
1: Well, it should be 2nd and 5 after the Hales run, but we'll see if they work it out. Because that was on first down. And now the can throw is to Cam Morgan on the quick slant.
0: Nice.
1: Wrapped up by Creamy Harness of the Panthers.
0: Yes.
1: But the gain is going to be close to the line to gain 4 yards. It'll be 2nd and 1, just shy of the 25-yard line.
0: I'm trying to figure out
1: what's... I'll call third down. This brings us to our heat timeout. Here in the first quarter, after 6 minutes are in the book, Admiral 7, Panther 0, here on G96.7.
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0: up here got me straight. That's a trick play that Javius Hills was the first down. That the initial play was not enough to the yard to gain. So now we are correct. The down marker is correct. Second and short from the 24-yard line. Big formation in for the Admirals. The extra lineman, Javius Hills, and, of course, Trevor Frost up in tight. It's going to be a toss out to Thomas. Follows his blockers to the 20, the 15. Pushed out inside the 10-yard line. Maybe just shy of the 10. Let's see where the ref sets the ball. It may be first and goal to go. They see that ball's on the line. First and goal to go for the Admirals.
1: There you go, right on the 10-yard line.
0: Amaje Frederick in the backfield with Wolverton. The extra lineman in on the right side of the formation. And it's going to be a quarterback keeper.
1: Correct snap.
0: It's going to be Wolverton trying to power forward. He has two rushing touchdowns on the year. Stopped just shy of his third.
1: Boy, he got a little bit of a push on that one, Harold.
0: Yeah, it was student body right. And they were able to get a good four-yard gain.
1: That's what you want with this Gulfport line. You want them to come out and be dominant.
0: Not 4 yard
1: like
0: game. 9 yard game.
1: Exactly.
0: Second and goal to go from the one on the student body to the right. Now the ball is spotted on the near side hash. Admirals going left to right on your radio dial towards the near end zone.
1: Touchdown.
0: Thomas on the carry. He's going to punch it into the end zone. Touchdown, Admirals. Justin Thomas with his first touchdown of the night. Second rushing touchdown for the Admirals this evening. You know, that's one of the things we talked about, or I tended to talk about, trying to focus on getting more yards on the ground tonight.
1: That's right.
0: Because the Admirals were a little bit unbalanced last year, or last week. Braxton Boswell out there for the snap. The hold is down. Brantley McKinney's hold is down. And Killebrew's PAT is good. 4:48 left to go in the first quarter. Here on Admiral Nation Football, Admirals 14, Panthers 0 on G96.7.
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0: Gulfport Admirals out to a quick lead, 14-0 over the Pascagoula Panthers. Panthers here 2-2. Admirals trying to keep them to 2-3 with a losing record. Now out there kicking that time was... looked like number 37, Carlos Bell, trying to do the pooch kick.
1: Yeah.
0: And the Panthers are able to return it out to the 30 and actually to the 35. So it'll be first and 10 for the Pascagoula Panthers at the 35-yard line. Same result as if they kicked it out of bounds.
1: Out of bounds.
0: Well, you tried something new, see what all comes out.
1: That's right.
0: So first and 10 for Pascagoula.
1: Is there a man down there?
0: Looks like, yes. Maybe a Panther down on the field here. You know, Pascagoula has had the ball twice. They had to punt it away after a three and out, their first possession. Turnover on downs on their second possession. And your Admirals have had the ball twice and have scored two touchdowns. Two touchdowns on the ground, Hunter.
1: Well, and that's what you want. You want this turnover bug to kind of lose their, you know, them not to be that focused on that play from last week. You don't want them to be focused on that, and you want to keep moving forward And they have done that. And they are establishing the strength of their line versus Pascagoula.
0: Yeah, the injured Panther was Braylon Belcher, the junior wide receiver. He has one touchdown on the year. Helped off the field by the trainers. Now Claude leads the offense on the field for the Panthers. Ball spotted near the middle of the field. Panthers going right to left on your radio dial. Looks Admirals like defense in their blue shirts and orange breeches.
1: You see the cover two back here with Cordarius.
0: Three down linemen. Robertson walks up and nowhere doing. Those three down linemen, two gap players are what you see on the defensive line right there.
1: Robertson, Fernandez, and Strickland, they just shut everything down.
0: And when what does that allow when those three down linemen take up that many bodies? It allows the linebackers to eat.
1: Yep, that's right.
0: And so once again, a three down lineman look. One running back in the backfield with the Panthers. Two wide receivers to the near side. That's where Claude looks. He tries to fire it on the slant, and he connects to Keelan Harper. He's going to run reverse field, be brought down at the 44-yard line. He had a chance to get the first down and tried to reverse field.
1: Yep.
0: And so now it is second and nine.
1: Third and one.
0: Yep. I'm backwards on the sticks. Thanks, Hunter. Third and one from the 44-yard line. So two running backs in the backfield for Claude, and Claude's going to keep it himself.
1: There you go.
0: Net at the line of scrimmage, but he's going to twist to his right and fall forward and cross the 45-yard line. It'll be first and 10 for the Panthers.
1: Yeah, Jayden Jones had him in the backfield, and he just made a quick, swift turn, and that really was what kept him on field and stayed running for the first down.
0: He hit L1, spun out of the tackle. And was able to get to the marker. So first and 10 from the 46-yard line. Ball in the shotgun again. Three wide receivers to the wide side of the field. One tight end in kind of a wing formation on the right side. Looked like a false start, but the refs don't throw it. Claude has a quick comeback route once again to Keelan Harper.
1: Lost a yard.
0: And they're going to lose a yard on that play.
1: Oh, the ref actually gave him forward progress, but I don't think he gave him forward progress. He just
0: forward progress, about a yard?
1: Yeah, about half a yard.
0: So it'll be second and nine as he was run out of bounds on the far side of the field. They're testing Tyrell Seals out there. You're not going to get much doing out there on Seal Island. So second and nine from the 47.
1: Victor LaVega is walking up, threatening for a little blitz here.
0: One wide receiver here to the wide side. Keelan Harper, that's where Claude is looking. He's going to swing it to the running back. Once again, a busted coverage with the running back out of the backfield. Good open field tackle right there by Javias Hills out there on defense.
1: That was Javias.
0: And so, you know, that's what happened during the touchdown play.
1: Yeah.
0: A breakdown in man-to-man coverage.
1: Yeah.
0: Whoever was supposed to have the running back let their man go, and he was open in space over here in the flat. And they're going to give it to Norville.
1: Nothing.
0: Met at the line of scrimmage. Gain of only a half a yard. Fourth and short. Admirals defense looking for another turnover on downs.
1: Robertson.
0: Coming up from the bottom of the pile is Lawrence Robertson.
1: And Strickland, too.
0: Yes.
1: Those guys are really on top of everything going up the middle, Harold.
0: So now the Panthers keep the offense on the field. Sean Norville, the running back in the backfield. I'm going to say, if I was a bet man, Claude's going to keep it. Brings the man jet sweep motion in. Mishandled on the handoff. It's going to be a turnover on downs.
1: Yep.
0: After the miscue on the handoff, DeAndre Williams wrapped him up. You know, they tried the jet sweep. The quarterback was backing up, and he wasn't able to nestle the ball right there in the breadbasket. And so, you know, we'll call it a fumble.
1: Yeah.
0: But we'll call it a turnover on downs because the Panthers picked it up.
1: Yep.
0: So the Admirals start their second drive in Panther territory.
1: Yeah,
0: 14-0, 1:14 on the clock here in the first quarter. Wide receiver bunch here to the near side. Now they change the formation. Majay Frederick and Williams in the back. Thomas in the backfield. Frederick toss to Thomas. He gets around the first. He gets the outside.
1: Ooh.
0: Finally brought down the pursuit from the corner out there. Is going to push him out of bounds.
1: Yeah.
0: No gain on the play. I thought he was going to

0: get the corner. Didn't quite get there.
1: He definitely had the speed on him, but the Pascagoula Panther defender actually went good field-to-field coverage right there.
0: So this drive started at 1:14. It'll probably be the last drive of the quarter here. Clock is under 1 minute.
1: It's all timeout.
0: Now, somebody called a timeout on the field. We'll see if it changes on the scoreboard. It's like a Pascagoula Panther timeout. We're going to keep it here for Ben Hunter because we're going to have the change in the quarter here in less than a minute.
1: Yeah.
0: So far tonight, how do you think the defense has responded?
1: You know, it's kind of a mixed bag. Yes, they've stopped them. They've had two turnover on downs, Harold, but they've let the offense at least move it up to midfield. Now, granted, you're like that. They had two turnovers on downs, but you almost kind of want to set the tone right where you don't allow them inside of midfield, you know. But each little pinpoint thing, you know, they're doing a great job.
0: All right, and offensively, they've kept it on the ground a lot. Was it Thomas with the second touchdown and Amaje Frederick with the first touchdown?
1: Thomas and Frederick both.
0: Each of the running backs with the touchdown tonight.
1: Off of big passes, too.
0: So here we are, Admiral, second and 10. Coach Mooneyham over there talking to his defenders, and the swing pass is going to be to Thomas. Going to get 3 yards on second down. It'll be third and 7 from the 43-yard line. Oh, they bulk it back to the 44.
1: Yeah, you have to be careful with a lot of those lengthy pass plays, especially with their screens, because you don't know how close defenders are playing. And, of course, that's a pick six just waiting to happen.
0: So third and long. I guarantee you this will be four down territory for the Admirals, leading 14-0. Wolverton calls for the ball, looks to Seneca Taylor on the comeback route, right on target to the 33-yard line. First down, Admirals. Seneca Taylor, his first reception of the night, one of the leading receivers for your Admirals. And that will bring us down to the end of your first quarter. Admirals on the march. Comfort Admirals 14, Pascagoula Panthers 0 here on G96.7.
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0: Here with Ozzy Osbourne playing on the stadium soundtrack. Admirals on the march. You know, on that catch, that put Seneca Taylor over 250 yards for the season, Hunter.
1: Big time right there.
0: You know, sophomore has had several Division I offers. He had to sit out last year, but he's back in action. Wolverton on the keeper. The great fake to Frederick puts his shoulder down across the 25-yard line. He didn't think he was down, but the ref blew the whistle at the 24. Good 6-yard pickup by Wolverton on first down.
1: Great read right there, Harold. You saw everybody was committed to Amaje Frederick, and then by the time he got to the second level of defense, really brought him down with just a couple of yards left.
0: So I'll call it a 7-yard gain on first down for Wolverton. Cross comes in motion across the formation. Admirals going right to left on your radio dial. And the give is to Frederick with the hop step to the left. Tries to get the line to gain, and he's going to fall forward. And it's going to be a first down, Admirals.
1: Nice.
0: Great hop step to the left by Frederick. Able to get open in the space. Williams checks into the contest now in the backfield with Wolverton. Seneca Taylor, leading receiver with over 250 yards to the wide side of the field. Ball spotted at the 21-yard line. First and 10 from the 21. Tobias Hales here on the near side, but the give is going to be to Williams. He's got a lot of space off tackle on the left near the 15, pushed out of bounds. They're going to mark him at the 16-yard line. Five-yard gain on first down. I'll take that every time, Hunter.
1: Great spread set up there, bringing the receivers out. Wolverton throwing the fake pass and at least giving it to Thomas, who just is using his speed.
0: Here on the boundary side of the field, you had one cornerback out there, Malachi Smith leading the way. At left tackle, collapse the left side of the line. And that's right where they're going again. Thomas puts his nose down across the 15, out to the 14. Black pebbles from the turf flying through the air. And it's going to be near the yard to gain, but just shy. Third and a short two from the 17-yard line. Or excuse me, that would be the 13-yard line. Oh, man, oh, man. Seneca Taylor to the wide side of the field. Looks like he's got one man on him. Single coverage. Let's see if Wolverton goes that way. Bunch formation here to the near side. If you're just joining us, early in the second quarter, Admirals lead the Pascagoula Panthers 14-0. And the give is going to be to Williams. Thomas, I'm sorry.
1: Thomas,
0: yeah, I keep calling him Williams tonight for some reason. And following Malachi, Micah Bullard and Bruce Davis on the right side. Across the 10, first down, Admirals.
1: Be first and goal now.
0: First and goal to go, ball at the 9.
1: I like this, Harold, because they keep running the ball, keep driving it, keep burning the clock, and it's really burning down the front line of Pascagoula.
0: Trying to extend their lead from 14. Wolverton rolls to his right. Look, that's Thomas in the flat. It's going to be a race towards the pylon. He's not going to quite get there. Tackled at the 1. It'll be second and goal to go from the 1. 8-yard gain on first and goal.
1: It looks like they're bringing in Darius Davis for the double tight end set.
0: They're bringing in the big set. Ramondre Frederick in the backfield. Tobias Hale split wide here. Seneca Taylor on the boundary side of the field. Admirals are going right to left on your radio dial towards the south end zone and the Jumbotron. And it's going to be Frederick puts his head down, bounces off the first tackler. Pancake block on the left side of the line.
1: The defensive line, or the offensive line, was pushing back a little bit, and Frederick ran through him and just pushed him forward into the end zone. So
0: Cole Hunter leads the way. He is pumped. With the guard with the pancake block that Frederick follows into the end zone. Touchdown, Admirals. Andre Frederick's second touchdown of the evening. Boswell's snap is back. The hold is down by McKinney, and the PAT is good. 8:34 left to go in the half. Your Admirals 21, Pascagoula Panthers 0, here on G96.7.
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0: Here at Admiral Stadium, early, still almost midway through the second quarter, Admirals 21, Panthers 0, behind two rushing touchdowns from Amaje Frederick and one rushing touchdown from Joseph Thomas. The Admirals came out tonight and wanted to address the ground game, Hunter, and I would say they have.
1: Certainly they have, and almost a little reminiscent of Amaje Frederick with Cooper Crosby.
0: I tell you, the best thing about that touchdown, Hunter, here in the stadium, listen on the radio, was Cole Thomas's pancake block. Yeah, and now the kick is going to be to Keelan Harper, finding no room to run. He's going to be stopped shy of the 25-yard line. First and 10 for the pass.

0: Pensacola Panthers at their own 24. And the clock says 8:27 here in the second quarter. Now, so far, the Admirals' offense has been very balanced.
1: Yes.
0: I would say we've had more rushes than passes.
1: Yes.
0: And so...
1: But the passes that we've had have been very, gaining a good number of yards. So
0: the Panthers' offense back on the field. And so far, according to my track, they only have had one first down tonight. A punt, two turnover on downs. And now Claude rolls to his right, trying to find a man open and just throws it away before the pursuit got there. Behind him in the backfield coming hard with Jordan Fernandez. He's got some speed for a big guy on him.
1: That's the truth on that.
0: Fernandez can motor. And I tell you what, usually when big guys got beat that quick, they're either going to be, right there in the interior, or they're going to be one of your tackles.
1: That's right. That's right.
0: When you got quick feet, old Tim Delaney, and he said when he was coaching at Nichols State, those D linemen, if they weren't cutting it, the last stop before the bus stop was the offensive line.
1: That's the truth.
0: And now Sean Norville on the carry for the Panthers to the far side of the field, able to gain 3 yards, maybe two on first down, on second down. So it'll be third and seven, short seven for the Panthers. Ball at the 27. Claude then one running back in the backfield. And Claude calls with the ball. Thought he was going to try to get the hard count, get 5 easy yards. Now Norville goes to his left. The Admirals bring 5. Ball gets it out quick, able to connect on the return route. And the Admirals shot and stripped the ball.
1: Ooh.
0: But Hunter is oohing and eyeing about here. They tried to strip the ball, but the refs are going to say it's whistled dead. But as Cannon Parker was racing down the field, was that Parker? He's going to be tackled by one of the Panthers.
1: But they didn't call that. It was a completed pass.
0: They're going to call the completed pass. They blew it dead for forward progress on the quick, hard comeback route.
1: Okay.
0: So it'll be 1st and 10 for the Panthers from the 39. Norville to Claude's right. Claude goes to his left. Met right there again immediately as soon as the ball was there on the far side of the field. It looks like, yes, that was Pollard out there on the coverage. He was on him close. He's able to make the tackle. Claude put it right on the target where it needed to be. So 2nd and 6 for the Panthers from the 43. Now they're going to give it to Norville.
1: Yep.
0: He's going to try to find space off tackle. A little bit of revenge there coming from the defense after Norville was stacked up.
1: Cordarius Payton really just came in there when they were handling their 2 defensive linemen, and he just nicked them right on the back of the head just to knock everybody down.
0: So it'll be 3rd and 7 from the 43-yard line. Admirals defense trying to get another turnover on downs and get off the field.
1: Reminds me when you get 2 or 3 guys in a fight and that little guy comes down and just punches you in the back of the head and puts everybody down.
0: But the whistle had not blown. It was completely legal.
1: Yes.
0: Absolutely completely legal. So here we are, Admirals defense, 3rd and 7. It looks like Coach Green is going to want to talk about it here before we get to the heat timeout, which probably means we won't get a heat timeout. Have the Panthers burn their 2nd timeout with 6:08 on the clock. Admirals lead the Panthers 21-0 here on G96.7.
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0: Here at Admiral Stadium on the Jumbotron while we were away. Who was up there, Hunter?
1: Oh, Derek Hall. former Gulfport High
4: Admiral.
1: Yep.
4: Auburn Tiger.
1: He's Auburn Tiger, and now he is of the Super Bowl champion, the Seattle Seahawks.
4: Yes.
1: He was very well visualized in Hard Knocks this year.
4: Yes.
1: He signed an extension to his contract.
4: Well, my wife was at BioView. He was there. My son, that's Derek Hall, was there. He's a great young man.
1: Scream.
4: Better person than football player. Now, a screenplay, they're going to make a connection to Claude. Big gasher up the middle across the 50.
1: Yeah.
4: There's a flag down here at about the 47-yard line.
1: That's
4: we'll see
1: about
4: what that's about.
1: The holding was, I believe. But that was a good play, except not sure they could do that.
4: Yeah, the Panthers do not look happy about that. It's going to be holding on the offense. They're going to mark that off from the 47, so it'll be back on this side of the line.
1: Yeah, let me ask you this, Harold. That's a spot foul, isn't it?
4: You mark it from the 10 yards where the flag was.
1: Okay.
4: So it's going to come back. It'll be about at the original line of scrimmage.
1: That's what I thought. Yeah.
4: Eyeballing it up here from the top of the press box. It'll come from the 47 out to the 43.
1: Because that didn't used to be the rule. It used to be from where the line of scrimmage was. Am I correct?
4: Well, no. What it used to be, if it was behind the line of scrimmage, it was still from the spot.
1: Okay.
4: So if you're holding in the backfield trying to protect the quarterback 8 yards back, it could set up a first and 20. It could be a first and 28. And so NFHS changed that.
1: Okay.
4: So if it's behind the line of scrimmage, it's 10 yards from the line of scrimmage, not from the spot. So third and 9 now for Claw. He has a man coming across the middle of the field. Breakdown in coverage. Admirals looking at each other. And Claw got between the zone there, behind the linebackers, in front of the safety. First and 10 for the Panthers.
1: Yeah, poor Chop Williams gave him a little bit of heater there on the pass rush, but obviously was not successful getting there early enough.
4: And even though the Panthers call that timeout, we're going to get a heat timeout here. 5:35 left in the half. We'll send it back to the studio here from our partners here. Admirals 21, Panthers 0 here on G96.7.
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4: Back here at Admiral Stadium, the new sound system in the field right here to our left, Hunter. You know, filling the stadium with the music and the sounds of the game. And, of course, the Admiral Band is down here to our left as well.
1: And you remember, Harold, I told you a couple weeks ago, got the little strobe lights out here too as well.
4: Yes, you know, the great LED system. Put in here, I believe it was Weaver Electric. I saw in a story that put it in.
1: Nice.
4: Jason Glaude in the shotgun. He fakes the give to Norville. He looks to his left. He thinks he has a man open. Hit as he throws. This could be an interception.
1: But
4: the Panthers are going to come down with it. A 50-50 ball caught by Avery Arabian Johnson for the Panthers. I really thought Parker stepped in front of him.
1: Yep.
4: 50-50 ball. And Johnson is going to come down with it. So first aim, goal to go on the big heave from Glaude.
1: It was very reminiscent of the state championship catch last year.
4: Now Norville's going to be upended near the line of scrimmage on the off tackle run. Slashing in. That was Parker as well as the big guys right there at the line of scrimmage. You know, Lawrence Robertson, you know, sometimes he's playing more in the interior tonight this year, Hunter. And so we're not saying his name as much, but he is racking up them tackles.
1: That's the truth.
4: And now Glaude looks to his left as a man on the slant route, and he's going to connect in the end zone. But we have one signal complete, and the signal is going to be a touchdown from the back of the end zone. slant route, make the connection right over the top of the linebackers. Wasn't quite able to see which receiver caught that. I believe it was Johnson, the one who made the big 50-50 catch. That's who I'll give it to, Hunter.
5: Yep.
4: Because it's radio, nobody will know the difference.
5: Yeah.
4: So it's the Panthers are finally able to respond here with their first possession in the second quarter. The PA attempt is good. We'll keep it here. 4:19. Admirals 21. The Panthers 7. You know, that drive started at the 8:37 mark. Took 4 minutes.
5: Yeah.
4: And the Panthers were able to hit pay dirt on the first and goal to go on the slant route.
1: Well, it was tough, Harold, because you had a long distance third down pass that just kind of ended up, like you said, it was a 50-50 ball, and it just didn't work out in favor of the Admirals. Got to be a little bit, you don't want to say that there's better coverage, because obviously there was good coverage there. You just want to be able to win those matches.
4: Yeah, you want to be able to go up, high point the ball and come down with it, and that's what Johnson was able to do.
1: And just as you know, not only you've mentioned it before, but Coach Delaney, a good friend of yours and coached with you for a long time, you know, he would always say, just knock the ball down. If it's up there at this time of the game, especially if you got a 21-0 lead, knock the ball down.
4: Yeah, just knock it down and make the defense do something. And, you know, he coached with Mac Brown at Tulane, was at Nickel State.
1: Yeah.
4: But where he was really lacking most of the time was in kickball.
1: That's right.
4: Well, most of the time, Mr. Rose's class, but a lot of times, well, we tried to come out on top. Hopefully he's listening on the radio, because I know Long Beach is off.
1: They're
4: tonight.
1: Off this week.
4: Yeah, Long Beach on the 3-game winning streak.
1: Yeah.
4: Hopefully, Mr. Delaney, I might get a text from Coach Delaney here in just a second if he's listening. So the kick from the Panthers is going to go across the goal line. It'll be first and 10 for the Admirals on the touchback at the 20-yard line. 80 yards to go. 4:19 on the clock. Admirals 21. Pascagoula Panthers 7. Admirals look to add to their lead, and hopefully, you know, if they can run some time off the clock, Hunter, they can double up, because they're going to be getting the second half
1: kickoff. Getting the ball back, that's correct.
4: So it was a 4-minute drive for the Panthers. One big catch and couple, the glove found some success on those quick slant routes. You know, not giving the defense time to get there. So Jackson Wolverton now leads the offense on the field. He's in the shotgun. Sends a man in motion. Little, almost a shotgun veer action. Trying to figure out who gets the ball, and that's going to be to Frederick.
5: Yeah.
4: Up the middle for a gain of 3. That shotgun veer, you know, that look, you know, a little confusing to the defense.
1: Sure, it's almost a little bit picayune-ish, you know, to the level, except for them being the shotgun.
4: And the veer is what Long Beach has been finding success
1: that's
4: with.
1: Right.
4: I've been able to watch some of their games.
1: That's right.
4: So second and 7 after the 3-yard gain on first down. Wolverton looks to his left, has Jabias Hells open. Just out of his reach. Jabias Hells is brought back to the inside of the field. Diving attempt off his fingertips.
1: Great attempt. Great attempt.
4: And Wolverton put it where only his guy could get it. Yes, you know, over here we're in a new neighborhood. You know, you can see, you know, capitalism in action behind us. And also, you know, we got the sounds of the game, and sometimes you get the sense of the neighborhood behind us.
1: That's right.
4: Wafting up here on top of the press box up here off of Lopasser. Wolverton in the shotgun sends Frost in motion to the near side. Ball spotted near the middle of the field. Coach Green is seeing something over here on defense. Play clock down to 3. May get a timeout, and that's what we are going to get. Play clock got away from Wolverton. 3:43 left here in the half. 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
4: Jim Rose Field here at Admiral Stadium. 3:43 left in the second quarter. The Admirals lead the Pascagoula Panthers 21-7. I feel like Joey Tribbiani with all this pedal Panthers. Yeah. And hopefully they don't have to punt the ball anymore.
1: Yeah, they need to get a first down here, Harold. About 3rd and 7.
4: Third and 7 for the Admirals. Ball at the 23.5-yard line. Over to Galser, the ball looks near side, and it's going to be a screen play to Cam Morgan. He breaks the first tackle across the 25.

0: the ball at the 29-yard line. You want to give your punt team also the opportunity, because as you get deeper in the season, competition gets tough. You're going to have to punt the ball.
1: That's true.
0: You know, Coach Bendick is not one of those coaches. You like to get some of those guys in D3 and D2 that never punt. Change in formation, trying to get the offsides call, and they're not going to get it. But they're going to call it. I was trying to look, maybe a delay of game here. Zero on the play clock.
1: I thought that was Coach Green attempting to call another timeout, but I guess not.
0: And the call is going to be delay of game against the Admirals. He gives Fitzgerald a little bit more room in case he booms it. The Panthers' deep man is standing at his own 38-yard line. The snap is back. Good snap from Boswell. And the kick is away. A low spiraling punt. And it's going to take an Admiral bounce in. It bounces off one of the Panthers. The fire didn't clear the defenders, but it looks like they're going to maybe able to grab it. Going to try to see which way the signal goes. Crowd is going to stay Panther ball, you know, because you always hear that fire call for everybody to get away. And the young man was attempting to do his job to block, and the ball bounced and hit him in the back. And, of course, that's a live ball.
1: It's a live ball.
0: Once it's touched like that, it's a live ball. But yep. Panther's able to retain possession. So after that penalty, the ball was at the 23. 35-yard punt by Fitzgerald. Coach Bendick has a question for the officials. They're coming over here to talk with him. He is not happy at all. Now he's talking to his defense. It'll be first and 10 for the Panthers. Ball from spotted at the 39-yard line.
1: Darius Payton has run across the side of the field.
0: Looking at maybe one of the officials is talking to the trainer here. Yeah. He may need some assistance. That may be what it is. Okay. The longtime trainer down here. His name just escaped me.
1: Carlos Evers.
0: Carlos Evers. Yeah. Institution at Gulfport Athletic Contest.
1: That's right.
0: And he was able to tape up the official, and here we are, first and 10 for the Panthers from their own 41-yard line. 2:32 left to go in the half. Panthers trail the Admirals by 14, and now they're going to swing it out wide to Harper.
1: Good
0: it's
1: coverage.
0: Going to be covered right over here. Tyrell Seals also slashing in Victor LaBega.
1: Victor LaBega
0: from the outside linebacker
1: tackle.
0: Position.
1: Great coverage there.
0: So they'll be gain of one on the play. They threw the ball 30 yards to gain one.
1: Gain 1 yard.
0: So second and 9 from the 42-yard line. And goal looks to his right. That's a man coming back on the comeback route. Undercut, but it's going to be out of bounds. Great play on the defense by Jaden Jones.
2: Yeah.
0: Cut the route. You know, here's the thing. The linebackers are getting deeper because they've been slashed a few times. But how much longer until the Panthers start running those slants again? Get inside that linebacker coverage.
1: I'm telling you what, though, Harold. The linebackers, at least for Gulfport, these guys are fast.
0: So, third and 9, third and long. This is where you want to be as a defense. Glaudin has one running back, Norville, in the backfield with him.
1: And poor Chops looks like he's blitzing.
0: Send a man in motion.
1: There
0: it looks that way. It's going to be an inside screen here to the near
1: there
0: side.
1: Go. Look at that.
0: He's going to warn
1: nice
0: Robertson.
1: Nice knockdown by Timothy Brown.
0: Lawrence Robertson able to hit him there through the block.
1: Was that Timothy okay? Brown. That was Robertson.
0: Yeah. So it'll be 4th and 6 from the 45.
1: I couldn't see the other three. That's why I was looking to hit you.
0: Well, the receiver, Caden Martin, kind of ran into the back of his own lineman, and Robertson pushed the lineman into the receiver.
1: Great job by Gulfport stopping them as quick as they did.
0: So it's going to be 4th down. There's 1:42 on the clock. And now here's that opportunity we talked about earlier, Hunter, to maybe double up here out of the Gazebo Gazette second.

0: corner heading into the half and get the ball back at the end at the start of the second half.
1: Well,
0: and
1: besides that only being one of the best quarters too, Harold, I mean, that also too is this is a great Pinnock opportunity. And it looks like they're coming for a block here. They don't have anybody in the backfield.
0: Peyton's back deep at the 10-yard line.
1: Oh, I didn't see him all the way back there. I was looking right up here.
0: So we're waiting the snap. 1:42 on the clock.
1: They're
0: good
1: coming.
0: Snap. They're able to get it away. Quickly, Cordarius Payton, because it catches it on the run. Breaks his first tackle. Now reverses field. Blindside block on Hales brings the flag. The peelback block is now illegal. And I believe it was Hales or Morgan. They got the peelback block, the flag at the 21-yard line.
1: That's right, because you can't hit him on the shoulder anymore.
0: No, it's not technically the shoulder. If you turn into your shoulder pads and you're facing the end zone that you are defending and you block somebody that doesn't see you coming, the blindside block for the safety of the players. And there it is. It's going to be a personal foul on the blindside block.
1: That's golly.
0: Now, here's the thing. If it's at the 21-yard line, it'll be all 15 yards.
1: Yeah.
0: So the Admirals will be deep inside their 20.
1: Yeah, that's half the distance of the goal.
0: Well, at the 21, it'll go 15 yards. If it's at the 20, it'll be half the distance to the goal. We'll see where they spot the ball. See if they get a protractor and an abacus out to try to decide where to spot the ball here.
1: Well, it looks like they're going to spot it at the
0: umpires. He's going to do half the distance, even though the foul is outside the 20. Now, it looks like the ball is at the... Okay, here it comes. Now they're giving the game ball. The umpire is standing at about the 11-yard line, so they are going to mark it half the distance to the goal.
1: Yeah.
0: So maybe if the distance will put it inside the 20, then that's when you go half.
1: That's right.
0: So here we are. First and 10, 1:28 on the clock. Jackson Wolverton in the shotgun. Let's see if the Admirals try to go to work here, and Wolverton rolls to his right. Has a man wide open. On the far side of the field, Seneca Taylor.
1: Gets out of bounds.
0: And the clock is going to stop, should stop, at 1:17. First and 10 from the 30-yard line. So this drive started at the 11.
1: They're kind of messing around with the
0: 20-yard gain. Now it's 1:15. Now the clock is rolling. I guess it says progress ended. Gets the ball out to Cam Morgan. Now he is definitely out of bounds at the 36. Wolverton rolled to his left. Morgan was open over here near the flat on the shallow cross. So 1:07 on the clock, second and 4. Ball at the 36-yard line.
1: One of the things that's been impressive here was you haven't seen the offensive line give up any pressure this game so far.
0: Wolverton rolls his right once again. A quick route. He's going to overthrow Cam Morgan. The safety not able to make the play on the ball. That was a fastball from Wolverton back there at the safety spot.
1: Yeah, because I think that safety was...
0: Dominic Tolliver had... I think he had
1: right in his breadbasket.
0: A little bit above his head. I think he was eyeing the return and not able to bring it in. So 1:02, third and 4. Wolverton in the shotgun. Wide receivers in tight. Wolverton rolls to his right. He's going to get Taylor on the out route on the top side of the field. Taylor breaks the tackle but pushed out of bounds in Panther territory at the 41-yard line.
1: I'm not sure.
0: No, it's a 45-yard line.
1: I was going to say, that official keeps kind of doing the dance, the Michael Jackson dance right there about a little moonwalk.
0: Moonwalk on the backside of the field. And I think there's going to be a timeout called. Coach Pinnock is going to call a timeout here to set troops. No, that was Coach Green on the far side of the field.
1: That must be his last timeout.
0: Settle the troops here under 1 minute. We're going to keep it here at the stadium. It is homecoming night here at Gulfport High. Admirals looking to get a homecoming win. Now, I believe so far since Coach Pinnock has been here, the first 3 years they've been successful in getting homecoming victories. You know, as a coach, you always worry about all the shenanigans and stuff during the week.
1: That's right.
0: Yeah, he said in his interview on the studio.

0: to broadcast that you tell the guys, you'll remember the game.
1: Yes.
0: You're not going to remember the stuff that happened Tuesday night or Thursday night or at the
1: or
0: dance.
1: Or Wednesday parade or something
0: like
1: that.
0: That's right. Concentrate on what your work is and come here and go 1-0 tonight.
1: Yes.
0: As you get ready and geared up for region play. All right, Frost checks over to the sideline here. First and 10, 56 seconds on the clock. Seneca Taylor on the far side of the field. Looks like the safety's going to creep over there to provide some coverage. Wolverton has a screen play right to Thomas, and Thomas turns on the speed across the 40 to 35. The clock's going to stop as they move the sticks. First down, the Admirals. Everybody was worried about the receivers on the outside and the screen play in the middle. Great play call. 48 seconds, now the clock's running. Wolverton has three wide receivers to the top, and he looks to his left for the single coverage, and it's going to be the comeback route out here to Javius Hales, and he's going to get out of bounds at the 35.
1: That was almost looking like something they practiced before, Harold.
0: I sure hope they practice routes and plays, Hunter.
1: I mean, but that literally was just like, okay.
0: Very clean route, very clean throw.
1: Yep.
0: Get out of bounds, 39 seconds on the clock. That's second and one. Wolverton once again looking this way to Hales. Hand fighting here on the near sideline.
1: I'm not sure where the yellow flag is.
0: Hunter and the crowd wanted the flag. Oh, there is a flag at the 5-yard line.
1: Yeah, that was...
0: Okay, the side judge on the side kept his flag in his pocket, but the back judge
1: didn't like
0: what he saw.
1: Perhaps I've been a Saints fan just too long, Harold, but you know.
0: A little distrust of the referees.
1: Yeah.
0: And the calls for pass interference. You know, at first it was a little bit of hand fighting, but then the Panther grabbed him and he couldn't get away and get to the ball. So it'll be first and 10 for the Admirals from the 13-yard line. 35 seconds on the clock. Pass interference gets them down there to the 13. Pretty efficient drive here on the two-minute offense by Wolverton. You love to see this from the sophomore. They're able to capitalize on the big inside screen play to Thomas. Now Wolverton looks to his right, has a man coming across the middle, and pass is going to be broken up on the post route. Not able to get it there to Cam Morgan. Maybe that was Stubbs.
1: Just a little bit high there.
0: Now one of the offensive linemen's helmet's going to come off, and they're going to have to sub him out. Checking in is Antoine Ray. Yep. Cole Hunter is still the highlight of my night when he got the pancake block on the touchdown.
1: That's right.
0: So Wolverton, three wide receivers to the wide side of the field. He's looking for the one-on-one with Javius Hales.
1: Ooh.
0: And once again, hand fighting going on, but it's not going to draw a flag this time.
1: Yep.
0: Had the coverage you wanted, one-on-one. They sent it to the corner of the end zone. It's either Hale's ball or nobody's ball.
1: You have to be careful here, Harold, because it's not third and goal. You can still get a first down, but then you don't have that much time left on the clock either.
0: Yeah, the Admirals still have one timeout. Pinnock has one timeout in his back pocket. Wolverton looks to his right. As Hales on the corner route. That was Cam Morgan on the corner route. Not quite able to connect. Just, and the pass is going to be incomplete. And here comes the field goal team.
1: Yep. And it looks like you're going to have about a 30-yarder, maybe a little bit longer. But about, yeah, it's about 30 yards on the left hash.
0: Ball is going to be spotted here at the 20-yard line on the near side hash for the right-footed Killebrew. Braxton Boswell, the snapper. Brantley McKinney on the hold. He calls for the ball. McKinney puts the ball down. Killebrew's kick is up, and it is good.
1: Wow.
0: The 30-yard field goal from Sean Killebrew pushes the Admirals to 24 and the Panthers 7 here with only 17 seconds left on the clock. We're going to keep it here because we'll be sending it to the timeout here in this halftime. We got the big halftime presentation of the homecoming court and, of course, the homecoming queen. We'll send it down to the sideline, you know, for the sounds of the game when we get to the seniors and the announcement of the queen. And we'll talk a little bit when we come back here. But it doesn't look like the Admirals are having any type of hangover from that overtime ball, Sonny.
1: No, but they've not been as far as, you know, coming through and

0: converting like they did in the first two games of the year, Harold. It's been a little bit lack of consistency on making things happen, connections, but the most important thing, and I know you'll agree with me on this, no turnovers.
1: No turnovers. The Admirals have had the ball five times. They've had three touchdowns, one field goal, and one punt.
0: That's correct.
1: Man, you got some high standards, Hunter, saying they're not being very efficient.
0: Well, of course, but you got to remember, they've played the teams, the two teams in their district.
1: This is their opponent tonight.
0: Yes.
1: You're up 24-7. And now the kick return by Keaton Harper. Not able to get the edge, finally brought down that crossed the 25, down at the 27, and the Admirals' defense comes on the field. Panthers only have 11 seconds on the clock.
0: I guess by my standards, Harold, I'm on the unstoppable clock.
1: That's right.
0: The nonstop clock. So the
1: Admiral defense comes on the field, 11 seconds left. Here, homecoming night, second game on Jim Rose Field at Admiral Stadium on the campus here. The compound of Gulfport High School, they've taken over this entire block.
0: Yep.
1: But they haven't taken over any more parking. That's what we're looking for in the future, right, Hunter?
0: Jeez. There's still people traveling down here looking for parking. I'm not necessarily sure that they'll be able to find anything. I know I couldn't.
1: I tell you what, great environment, though, too, on this on-campus stadium. They've been doing tailgating here. There's a section to the stadium, and the Panthers run off tackle. Going to be tackled at the 34-yard line. The clock has stopped, and the ref is wanting it to roll. As the Panthers start heading towards the locker room, waiting for the wide hat to wind it. There it goes. Zeros on the clock. First half in the books. The Admirals come out. They're able to shake off that loss in overtime, the pedal. 27 points here in the first half. The Panthers only have 7 as both teams head to the locker room. Soon to have the halftime presentation of the court. We're going to send it to the studio to hear from some of our partners here on Admiral Nation Football Radio on G96.7.
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1: 1 half in the books here at homecoming night. Admirals lead the Panthers 24-7. The Gulfport Admirals in defense of their state title. Here they are now 1 week away from region play, because in Region 4 and 7A, there's 7 teams.
0: That's right.
1: And so every week somebody is off, has what we call a bye week.
0: Yes.
1: And all the other teams are in action tonight in region play, except for the Admirals, who are able to fill in with the Pascagoula Panthers here tonight. You know, at one point, 2 years ago, they were worried how to fill this date.
0: Yep.
1: They were going to have 2 open dates, but the way the schedule worked out for the Panthers, we're going to be there. You know, speaking of the region, do you have any scores online, Hunter, yet? Some of these other region
0: while you're
1: games?
0: Going over the summary of the draft.
1: Yeah, what we are going to do here to start off, if you're just joining us here after the first half, the game drive summaries of the first 2 quarters. The Admirals won the kickoff and deferred to the second half, so they will be getting the ball here when we come back. And after the short return by the Panthers out to the 29-yard line. They went three and out and had to punt the ball away on the first possession of the night. So the Admirals are going to take over at their own 38-yard line. And it is going to be a big play. There's going to be a big play, a tunnel screen up the middle to Tobias Hales, a 57-yarder that is going to put the Admirals at the 5-yard line. And two plays later, a quick 2-yard touchdown run by Amaje Frederick put the Admirals on the board at 9:20 on the clock in the first. And the Panthers were not able to do anything. The Admirals' defense behaved like the Admirals' defense of the first 2 weeks, Hunter. The Panthers were not able to get a first down, but they tried on fourth down and they failed and turned the ball over on downs. So in the first quarter, the Admirals were able to take over in Panther territory at the 34-yard line. And five plays later, Joseph Thomas had a 2-yard touchdown carry into the end zone to push the Admirals out to a 14-0 lead in the first quarter. Pascagoula once again ran into the teeth of the Admirals' defense. They were able to get one first down in the first quarter on their third drive, but after that first down, they turned it over on downs. It gave the Admirals a short field. They got the ball with 1:14 left to go in the first at the 46-yard line, and what's going to turn into a 9-play drive that's going to take us into the second quarter when we had Seneca Taylor make a big catch on a little fade route near midfield, put him over 250 yards for the season, but put the Admirals deep in Panther territory. And several plays later at the 8:34 mark, Amaje Frederick is going to get his second touchdown of the night on a touchdown run. And in these runs tonight, I'm going to look at here when we get done talking about the drives, how many yards Jackson Wolverton has on the ground, because in the first quarter, the Admirals were able to avoid the turnover bug that bit them so much last week. So that drive is going to end there with Amaje Frederick in the end zone. And then the Panthers are going to respond with a drive of their own, a 4-minute drive in the second quarter. They started at the 24-yard line. They were able to gash the Admirals' defense by finding some space in between the linebackers and the safeties. Several big plays, 10-plus yard plays for the Panthers that put them in Admiral territory, and the Panthers were able to score on a 7-yard touchdown pass at the 4:19 mark in the second quarter as the Panthers narrowed the Admirals' lead from 21-0 to 21-7. And the Admirals, they're going to have their first punt of the night on their next possession. They're not going to be able to get much going because on the kickoff, there was a penalty on the peelback block against the kicking team. And so, you know, special teams, you know, causing that penalty, the Admirals started in a position up. I'm sorry, that wasn't yet. It was on the touchback there at the 20-yard line, but they had to punt the ball away. Their first time, their drive ended with a kick that wasn't an extra point. And so Pascagoula is going to get the ball one final time, well, next to last time at the 2-minute mark. But once again, the defense forced a 3-and-out, and the Admirals are going to force the punt, and this is the drive that started deep at their 11-yard line. The 2-minute offense, under 2 minutes, the Admirals were able to drive down the field with efficient throws from Wolverton, able to get the balls to his receivers in space. Also, incomplete passes where only his guy could get to it. And the defender didn't have a chance, but the big play on that drive was an inside screen to Tom.
0: Thomas, and he was able to gash the defense, and that drive is going to end with a 30-yard Shaw Killebrew field goal with about 15 seconds left on the clock, and then the Panthers ran the clock down to go to the locker room with the score where we are at now. The Admirals 24, the Panthers from Pascagoula 7.
1: You want to say that? Say that 10 times?
0: No, seven? I do not want to say that 10 times. So that is where we are here, homecoming night in Jim Rosefield at Admirals Stadium. And after that summary, we'll come back for some scores and we'll send it to the studio real quick for a quick break, and we'll come back for the presentation of the senior maids and to find out who the homecoming queen is here at Gulfport High School at the half. Admirals 24, Panthers 7 here on G96.7.
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0: At the half, Admirals lead the Pascagoula Panthers 24-7. And we may turn it down here to the field for a moment. As we are nearing the presentation of the homecoming queen and the senior court here for the first time on campus at Admiral Stadium.

0: we'll try to keep it here at the stadium as we will listen in. The crowd mic is not quite picking up what the PA guy is saying, you know, because where we are located here is picking up a lot of the sounds. But let's talk about some scores from around the coast, Hunter. Well, we'll start with region play.
1: Okay. What I do have is I do have Ocean Springs right now up 7-0 over Biloxi.
0: Oh, wow.
1: Yeah, that's an interesting one. I don't have anything past the second quarter, though.
0: Okay, yeah.
1: But I heard, do you have the West Harrison St. Mark's?
0: I do have a score. It is 21-21 at the half.
1: Wow.
0: It says the Hurricanes are hosting St. Martin, and I'll see if I can find, if you haven't been able to find anything on the D'Iberville Harrison Central score, have you, Hunter?
1: No, I have not heard about that yet. So.
0: That is an inter-district rivalry. Let me check the Harrison County Athletics Facebook page real quick.
1: Yeah, that's certainly where you
0: do you have
1: find
0: any other scores from
1: of
0: around
1: course,
0: the coast?
1: Of course. I do have some scores here. I have 21-3. Poplarville is beating Picayune at halftime. That's a big rivalry right there.
0: Yes, it is. Right there in Pearl River County.
1: And, okay, now it's an updated Ocean Springs is leading Biloxi 14-0 at the half.
0: Okay, so the Greyhounds are able to add a score?
1: Yep. The other Jackson County rivalry, Moss Point and Van Cleve, are both tied at 14 each at halftime. That's shocking. Moss Point has not been that successful lately, but they, of course, are tied up with Van Cleve right now.
0: Yeah.
1: And Stone is up 24-0 on George County. That's interesting. And the final...
0: Are they playing in George County or at Stone?
1: They are. They are playing in okay. George County. Then the final score that I have updated is PRC up 42-7 over Summerall, who moved up to 5.
0: Okay, so yeah, Matt, that should be a region game for them.
1: That should be.
0: Yeah. So you know, as I'm trying to get a score from the D'Iberville Harrison Central game.
1: I'm looking.
0: In all these games, this is what you're looking for. You know, the side is now on the postseason.
1: Yes.
0: You know, the Admirals have their last non-region game. From here on out, it is Region 4 7A football.
1: Yes.
0: That your goal is to qualify for the postseason, and of course you want to be the top seed to give yourself the opportunity to host a home game. And the good thing is, this is, we are in an even numbered year.
1: Yes.
0: So if the Admirals are the one seed and they have to play the one seed from Region 3,
1: we get to host.
0: We get the Admirals get to host if you have this, because it goes with the highest region number. It alternates and flip-flops back and forth.
1: And the three of the small schools that I've got reports on, Pascrishan is leading East Central 35-7 at halftime, and St. Patrick is leading Resurrection 20-0 at halftime, and Stanislaus is leading Mobile Christian for their homecoming 12-7.
0: Okay, so it's homecoming night over there for Stanislaus.
1: Brother Philip Memorial. That's right.
0: Right now there's 4:41 left here in the halftime. Both bands are in the bleachers. The presentation of the court is just now wrapping up. We've heard Isn't She Lovely for about 5 times tonight in the background. But hey, you know, this is what, you know, high school homecoming season is about.
1: That's right.
0: And it's a big crowd once again here at Admiral Stadium. We're going to send it to the studio one more time here. We'll come back. We'll talk some stats from the first half, and then we'll talk about what we think we'll see in the second half. In that halftime, Admirals 24, the Panthers 7, here on G96.7.
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0: tonight, the presentation of the court. Couldn't quite hear the name. Presley McGaha?
1: I'm not sure.
0: I'll find out her name here in just a second. And so, well, we'll be able to make that announcement if you're listening on the radio.
1: Before we get the update on the stats and things and such, just to let you know, the current halftime score, Petal and Clinton. Petal is up 14-7 over Clinton High School.
0: Okay.
1: That's a competitive game
0: And that is region play for them.
1: That should be.
0: Yes. So, of course, you know, that's one of the things we talked a lot about last week. There's a very good chance the Admirals could see the Panthers of Petal again in the playoffs. Well, of course, with the score 24-7, I would say the big story of the first half is the Admirals' defense.
1: Absolutely.
0: Well, what do you have to say about the defensive effort tonight, Hunter?
1: You know, it's funny how it's 121 total yards they've given up, and 90 of those yards have been passing, and two of those pass plays have been long-distance yards. So it's only been on two pass plays where they've gained about 70 yards. So
0: only four first downs tonight for the Panthers.
1: Actually, no, that's you're not correct. It's three first downs, I think. Yes. For the Panthers, there's only been three conversions of first downs.
0: So, you know, needless to say here, less than 150 yards, and the Panthers have not really had a lot of success, of course, on the ground.
1: And you know, Harold, I tell you this all the time, and I know you're probably sick of me telling you this. When you're looking at the tackles, of how many tackles and who's picking up the tackles, you're looking to see who's got them. The guys that are leading tacklers, they're tied for five or six. Nick Strickland, defensive tackle. Cordell Crandall, with a linebacker. Poor Chop Williams, linebacker. Javian Pollard, defensive tackle. Victor LaBega, linebacker. Those are the guys that you want leading your tackles. You don't want your defensive backs, even though there is Javian Seals or Tyrell Seals.
0: Yes.
1: He's got two tackles.
0: Well, because the Panthers have tried him, because the coaches leave him out there.
1: Yes.
0: In one-on-one coverage a lot. Yes. And Seals Island, you know, because he was all district last year, you know, out there for the defense. You know, the MVP for the defensive of the region in 25.
1: The impressive thing for me, Harold, so far this looking at the stats, is how you have almost an even balance. Set, you have 32 plays they've run. And of those 32 plays, 17 passes, so a lot of times short passes, 15 runs, and you've got Jackson Wolverton, who's really been able to manage the game. I know a lot of people say, you know, well, you don't necessarily want a quarterback that just manages the system. That's exactly what you want in high school. You want somebody that's going to be able to manage the game up and down the field.
0: You know, and those five incompletions, several of those were on that last drive when they were trying to move the ball deep down the field, and not ideal that
1: throw into the end zone.
0: Yes, you know, not what you would do under normal circumstances.
1: Yes.
0: And Wolverton, before last week's game, was past his completion percentage was over 75%.
1: Yes.
0: So, you know, overcoming the turnovers that they had last week.
1: Yes.
0: So far, the turnover bug has not bitten the Admirals.
1: Nor penalties. They've only had one penalty.
0: Yes, that penalty on the peelback block on the punt that put them deeper in their own territory, but they were still able to get a field goal out of that possession. So there's 1:20, that's about 1 minute left on the clock. We'll send it to the studio one more time, and when we come back, it'll be the second half kickoff as the Admirals continue the defense of their state title, leading the basketball of Panthers 24-7 here on G96.7.
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0: The kicking teams are on the field. Second half about to come underway. Admirals lead the Panthers 24-7. Admirals will begin the third quarter going left to right on your radio dial. In the blue shirts and orange breeches, back deep for the Admirals, Joseph Thomas and Javias Hales. Panthers looking to kick off from their own 40-yard line. Oh, they apparently messed up. They got to switch direction. So the Admirals will now be going right to left on your radio dial. Headed towards the south end zone where the Jumbotron is here at Jim Rose Field. And the football locker room and field house right off the backside of the end zone. You know, it's great to be on campus here at Gulfport High School, Hunter.
1: That's right. It's fun to be here, and obviously fun, not necessarily meaning fun parking, but it's been fun being here, seeing all the fans. It's really
0: great environment.
1: Great environment.
0: The tailgating over here by the field house. I'm going to have to start getting here earlier, trying to go if I can round me up some groceries next time we're here.
1: That's right.
0: At Jim Rose Field. And now Javias Hales with the kick return. Crosses the field of 20 to 30. Puts his shoulder down.
1: No
0: pushed
1: kidding.
0: Out of bounds at the 40. Oh, that's not Hales. I'm sorry. That's Payton.
1: Yep.
0: Cordarius Payton on the return.
1: There's no penalty flag.
0: I got him mixed up on the field. So Admirals are going to go to work on their own 40-yard line. Their first possession of the second half, looking to extend their 24-7 lead.
1: Yeah, this is a big series for the Admirals. You want to come out here and really start to take control.
0: You know, you want to impose your will on the defense.
1: That's right.
0: And that's what the Admirals are looking to do here in the second half. Seneca Taylor here to the narrow side of the field. And the handoff is going to be to the running back Amaje Frederick, who plows ahead down to the 45-yard line. 5 yards on first down.
1: Boy,
0: right through the heart of the defense.
1: Yeah, I'm not sure that spot was great. I mean, he seemed like he got a couple more yards than that, but, you know, it's...
0: So Cam Morgan on the far side of the field. Mylon Stubbs on the far side hash. Ball is spotted here on the near side hash. One running back in the backfield, Samaje Frederick. And you know, I've been able to pick out Frederick because he has that orange towel hanging out of his back end. And it's going to be a slant route to Mylon Stubbs across the 50. And you can hear the grunt from Hunter, the big hit from the safety.
1: Yeah.
0: You know, the throw left Stubbs exposed.
1: But you know what? They got a first down.
0: That's right. Stubbs held on to the ball. It'll be first and 10 in Panther territory at the Panthers' 48-yard line.
1: Yeah, the defensive player from Pascagoula was trying to impose his will, but of course they got a first down.
0: Old-fashioned, laid the wood. And now it's going to be to Thomas. Clashes back to the inside. To the linebacker level. Breaks the tackle. The safety. The 35-30. Inside the 25. First down, Admiral.
1: I think he fell. I think he turned around and fell on his shoes, Harold.
0: So first and 10. Two first downs. Or the Admirals. They're now at the Panther 24-yard line.
1: He tripped on the grass instead of actually a player. So
0: Seneca Taylor out here on the near sideline on the boundary side. Once again, to Thomas. Big wide open hole up the middle on the near side. Has the 15 down to the 10. They'll mark it at the 11. Another first down for Joseph Thomas here early in the third quarter.
1: That's setting the tone right there, Harold. Leaving that huge of a gap. I mean, I know that we don't have too many more football skills, but I think we could have walked through there pretty easily.
0: Yes. Well, my age, it may have been walked with a little bit of a limp. So now Wolverton in the shotgun, first and 10 from the 11.5-yard line. And it's going to be a fake to give to Thomas. Rolls out under pressure, under duress. They're going to call it a fumble, not an incomplete pass. It's going to be picked up by the Panther. I could have sworn Wolverton intended to throw it forward, Hunter.
1: Well, you know.
0: He is with disbelief out there that he didn't throw it. Now, of course, it may have been an intentional grounding, but they're going to call it a fumble.
1: Wow.
0: So the first turnover of the night on the fake give. Wolverton rolled to his right, was under duress, tried to get it out, and the white hat is going to call it a fumble. Apparently the National Federation rules say nothing about intent.
1: Well, of course, they need to be having conversations with college football and, you know, NFL. But, you know, hey.
0: Questionable fumble. Puts the ball in the Panthers' hands after, you know, four first downs on the opening drive of the third quarter. First and 10 for the Panthers from the 31. And it's going to be a quick strike out to top towards the far side of the field where Seals once again locks up the wide receiver. You know, Seals, and his coverage is absolutely impressive. Braylon Belcher for the Panthers is able to get nowhere. Lawed in the shotgun. Norville to his left. Ball looks to his right. Quick strike. Ooh. Not able to connect with his receiver. Good dangerous tip. Pass.
1: Good tip by Jaden Jones there. Good tip.
0: That was in traffic. Jones able to get a tip on the ball. That pass was intended for Keelan Harper. Now it is third and 7 from the 34-yard line. Lawed in the shotgun. Norville behind him. Let's see if the Panthers have basically abandoned the run here. Yes, they have. Gone Love slings it hard to the middle of the field like a John Elway fastball. Not able to connect on the comeback route in the middle.
1: Parker was there, but he didn't really have to do too much, just to kind of let the ball fly in the dirt.
0: Yeah, the pass intended for Harper went wide, and so it is 4th and 7. Quadarius Payton back deep, standing near his own 30-yard line. So after the fumble, the Panthers are not able to capitalize. 4th and 7, Panthers to punt. Pascagoula Panthers punting. The pigs get away and it's blocked.
1: Blocked.
0: The great penetration by the Admirals. They're going to pick it up, trying to get it to the end zone inside the 10. Now a flag comes down here on the near side. I bet we're going to have a sideline warning or something.
1: Mylon Stubbs had the block there. So.
0: The far side of the field, that's where the action took place. But the official, I guess, maybe tripped on somebody here on the near side, threw his flag in the air.
1: Great block by Mylon Stubbs. Just really got in there as fast as possible.
0: So after the punt is blocked by Stubbs, the return down to the 9-yard line. It looks like they're just going to call it a warning and not a penalty on the first time. Coach Pinnock out there making nice with the ref. They're going to call it a sideline warning. So they're going to wave the flag off. So it'll be first and goal to go from the 9.
1: Yep.
0: 9-yard line, 9:09 on the clock in the third quarter. So maybe the ball was at the 11. A brief intermission after the fumble and a blocked punt. It's back Gulfport, back in the red zone. after the Milan Stubbs block punt. Thomas in the backfield with Wolverton. And Thomas scampers to the right side, finding, putting his head down behind his big guys down to the 5-yard line.
1: He doesn't want to go down, that's for certain.
0: 4-yard gain on first and goal from the 9. It'll be second down from the 5.
1: Great job right there by Thomas, just really keeping going, not letting loose.
0: Now, looking down here on the field, the ball is at the far side hash. But now there may be a penalty on the play. The officials are now talking near the line of scrimmage. The Admirals offense does not look too happy. We'll see which way this goes. Here comes a signal from the wideout. Personal foul against the Admirals. So that will march it back. It'll be first and goal to go for the Admirals. When this is marched off, it'll be on the backside of the 20.
1: Sounded like illegal hands to the face. I'm not sure that was accurate, but they was right in the middle of the line where he threw the flag.
0: Signal the personal foul. But probably just called a face mask. It didn't get any other signal. So first and goal to go from the 20-yard line after that penalty. And now coach is not happy with what just happened. He's going to call a timeout. I think he wants to talk to the officials about where the ball is going to be spotted.
1: Yeah, he wants an explanation, obviously.
0: And they were going to let the play go underway. So we'll send it to the studio to hear from our partners as they sort it out here. Admirals lead the Panthers 24-7 here on G96.7.
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0: Coach Green on the sideline does not look happy after the explanation. You're just joining us. Admirals fumbled inside the red zone. Panthers pick up the ball, but are forced to punt. The Admirals block the punt. And on first down, Admirals in the red zone, a personal foul face mask. And now here comes the heat and the swing to Thomas out to the 10. Cuts it back to the 5. Touchdown. Reaching for the end zone. Waiting for the signal. Touchdown, Admirals.
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0: Joseph Thomas, 20-yard run, gets back the face mask penalty. All the way in the end zone, here in front of the band, in front of the Jumbotron. Killebrew looking to add the PAT to extend the Admirals' lead. Boswell snap is back, and it's going to be a flat line drive, but it is still good. Barely over the crossbar. The Admirals 31, Panthers 7 here on G96.7.
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0: Jim Rose Field, Admiral Stadium on the campus at the corner of Lopasser and Victory. Admirals 31, Panthers 7. Admirals looking to secure the homecoming victory for the fourth year in a row here under Coach Blake Pinnock. The Admirals defending their state title. Well, you know, I heard a phrase, you know, current state champions and defending their state title. Here now, once again, out for the short kick, Carlos Bell, giving a different look from the Admirals on this kickoff. And Bell is going to kick it in over, and it's going to be fielded at the 16.

0: 10-yard line, trying to find the seam as Keaton Harper, who's had a pretty big night here tonight. One touchdown catch, several big moments in the game, but still the Panthers trail the Admirals 31-7.
1: Yeah, this has definitely got to be a defensive hold here for a little bit. If you can stop them defensively right now, I think Gulfport can start put the ball on the ground. That's really what you want to do. You want to have the ball on the ground and just run the clock and trying to get as much as you can in the game ASAP, but you know, hey.
0: This is where you tell your team you need to finish.
1: That's right.
0: You need to finish. Once again, three down linemen for the Admirals. Jason Glob, the junior quarterback. 5 touchdowns on the year, and he's going to give it to Norville. Torpedoed by Victor LaVega as he tried to get to the outside, and the pursuit was there as well.
1: Caden Crawford really punched him right on the end there, too, as well. But LaVega, Crawford was really holding him up, and LaVega came in and just finished him.
0: Gain of 0.5 yard, 2nd and 9.5 from the 34-yard line.
1: Yeah, they have the Tampa 2 set up here where you got these two safeties just literally standing around by the ball, making sure nobody gets deep.
0: Ball looks to the sideline, and he looks to his left. A double move on the outside on Seals Island. Not much doing. Tyrell Seals with the pass defense.
1: Great, great coverage there by Seals. I mean, literally ran with him point blank, looked at the ball, had the ball intact, no chance.
0: Step for step on the far side, did not bite on the double move. Yep. There's a flag down on the field.
1: Yeah, but that's not.
0: I was looking on the far side. Yeah. Looks like the Panthers may be going back.
1: Yeah.
0: .709 left to go in the Keats Heating and Air third quarter. You know, Keats Heating and Air, their goal is to get you comfortable on the same day. Because even though we are in fall, it is still warm out here.
1: Okay.
0: And the penalty is going to be against the offense.
1: What's this move mean?
0: That unsportsmanlike conduct. Usually it's just a push out there to the side. Flapping his wings a little bit like a bird. I had never seen that before, but here we are.
1: I'm confused, but that's why you're the man of the MHSA, Harold.
0: Oh, I just listened to the PA announcer. That was my cheat code right there. So, you know, it's kind of like in Madden when, you know, my roommate used to do this, used to peek at my plays whenever I was playing. You know, you had to do that kind of stuff. I listened to the PA announcer to try to see what their interpretation of the call was.
1: This looks like 2nd and 20.
0: Okay. Yeah, 2nd and...
1: A lot.
0: 25.
1: Okay.
0: Now,
1: they're gonna have
0: we may have a snap infraction on the offense.
1: Right.
0: An illegal procedure on the offense. Usually you don't see that snap infraction. Everybody went except the center.
1: So now it's 2nd and
0: the ball is now at the 14-yard line. The line to gain is near the 43.
1: Is that so 25 or 30?
0: 29 yards.
1: Okay.
0: You know, even this old social studies teacher could do a little bit of math in his head. So, one running back in the backfield. Clogged, and he's going to keep himself. He has a gap across the 20. Finally wrestled down at the 25.
1: Got about 9 yards.
0: Quick splashing run there for the... For the Panthers, finally brought down by Dalen Sosher, the middle linebacker.
1: Still got 3rd and 20.
0: Yes, it is still 3rd and 19. We'll call it.
1: Yeah.
0: You know, one yard at a time is what the coaches are telling the Panthers.
1: Right.
0: Norville in the backfield with Glob. 4 wide receivers. Panthers going left to right on your radio dial. Headed towards the north end zone, the concession stand, and all the middle schoolers down there where they're not supposed to be. Screen play set up, and they're going to connect to Norville. He bounces to the outside, the 30, 35.

0: relatively penalty free.
1: Yeah.
0: In this third quarter, it's been flag after flag.
2: That's right.
0: So now after that hold is marked off, now the ball is at the 22-yard line.
1: Third and 25?
0: No, third and 22.
1: Okay.
0: It's a good thing you're in the newspaper.
1: That's right.
0: I hope you have a good accounting.
1: That's right.
0: Great. Ball looks back. He slings it here to the far side. It's going to go into the Admiral's sideline. It is fourth and 22. Hunt team coming on the field. We'll probably get the heat timeout here on this change of possession.
2: Yeah, they'll definitely want...
0: Because it is a 5:15, the heat timeout. This, you know, what's the date today? Next week should be the last week with the heat time, or this week should be the last week with the heat timeouts as we get into October.
2: Well, and both you and I are very thankful the fall weather has become in the morning.
0: Yes, and Stubbs almost gets there again, but their punt is able to get away. Peyton does not call for the fair catch.
2: Yeah.
0: Right there, breaking it up, maybe almost fair catch interference, but Washington for the Panthers was there, and right in Peyton's breadbasket, but yeah. The Admirals are able to cover up the ball.
2: Yeah, Cameron Brown was great. He recovered that right on the spot.
0: All right, near the end of the third quarter at West Harrison, and the region matchup is tied up 28-28. St. Martin and West Harrison. Last year, that game went into overtime.
2: That's a big
0: one. It was a big game, but St. Martin was able to get the victory, I believe.
2: Remember, two or three. It's got to be three wins, really, to make the playoffs.
0: In this 7-team region.
2: Yep.
0: So, first and 10 for the Admirals from their own 49-yard line. Admirals lead the Panthers 31-7. Take over at 5:02 here in the corner. And now Seneca Taylor wide open on the far side of the field. No, that's Cam Morgan.
2: Yep.
0: Taylor is here on the near side. Cam Morgan, the single coverage.
2: I don't even think it didn't even look like he was being covered at first.
0: He blew right by the coverage. I can usually pick out Cam Morgan with his hair coming out from under the helmet.
2: Yeah.
0: I saw that here. I knew I had it wrong. Taylor was here, there on the near side of the field. I was thinking I'll maybe growing my hair out long like that, Hunter, and maybe where it'll flow out under the headphones here up on top of the press box.
2: Well, I'm glad that Stella doesn't really pay attention to football very much on the radio. So
0: Frost in motion. Now Thomas takes it once again, following the Trench Dogs on the first and goal to go play from the 8. Able to gain, we'll call it 1 on the play out to the 7-yard line. Second and goal to go from the 7. The big play out to Cam Morgan. Set up a first and goal. Now it is second and goal from the 7. Is that Frost spread out here to the near side? And the give is to Thomas. Big gash in the defense. He falls across the end zone. They're going to call him short. Oh, turn off the LEDs. Put the bright lights back on. It's going to be third and goal to go from the 6-inch line. Just a little bit short. The crowd got excited a little bit too early. Even the lights, operator of the lights, third and goal to go. Joseph Thomas in the backfield with Wolverton. Let's see if Wolverton calls his own number. Big formation in. 31 formation, and Wolverton is going to keep it in. He pokes it across the goal line, and a signal touchdown, Admirals. Jackson Wolverton adds another rushing touchdown here at Admiral Stadium.

the clock, anchors away, being played by the band. Jackson Wolverton, follow Joseph Thomas, right there.

0: Lightning were able to double team up to the linebacker level to find the end zone, and the PAT is blocked right there on the PAT attempt, but they're going to call offsides on the defense. Looks like another chance to do it again.
1: Yeah, the guy right on the end that blocked it, he jumped offsides. He was actually in the backfield before.
0: Just a little bit early.
1: Yep.
0: So they'll get another chance at it, and that's why he was able to block it. You got to follow the rules. Yeah, you just can't do that. So 37-7 right now, PAT coming. The ball will be spotted at the 9-yard line for the kick. Now there, Killebrew's PAT is up and through. Admirals 38, Panthers 7 here on G96.7.
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0: Gulfport Admirals keeping the rock on the ground. Have found the end zone 5 times tonight. Each one of those a rushing touchdown. Joseph Thomas with 2. Amaje Frederick with 2. And Jackson Wolverton had one of his own, Hunter.
1: It was definitely great that Gulfport's been so strong on the ground.
0: Now the kick is caught by the Panthers at the 20-yard line. Wrapped up at the 30. Great coverage that time from the Admirals. Looks like Jayon Pollard getting up from the bottom of the pile. Able to wrap him up. I'm sorry, that was Tico Hebert on the stop on the special teams play. No, that was Pollard. Okay. See that 9 now, not the 8. As Pollard did a little jig, trying to look like he's trying to shake out, maybe get rid of a cramp. So 1st and 10 for the Panthers from their 32-yard line. 3:09 left in the Keys Heating and Air third quarter. And they're going to be the make the give. And Claude is going to keep it.
1: With a push there.
0: Pushed by the offensive line. Looked like a bit of the mesh play. Claude kept it. Able to get 6 yards on 1st down. It'll be 2nd and 4 from the 38. Admirals defensive line. Four down linemen in now. No, I'm sorry, that's 3. Now they're going to give it to Norvell. Looks like it may be a pass play. Law looks a little confused. Norvell turns it back to the far side of the field.
1: Ended up losing a yard.
0: They're going to lose a yard on the play. Looks like a misunderstanding, miscommunication is what was supposed to happen. I don't think Norvell was supposed to take the ball.
1: No.
0: Claude was going to pull it back. But now it is now 3rd and 4 from the 37. Norvell still in the backfield. Two tight ends, it looks like, in for the Panthers. They're trying to get some room on the ground. Looks at the near sideline on the comeback route. Finds a soft spot in the zone. The catch is going to be made by Johnson. But it's going to be good enough for a 1st down. 1st and 10 for the Panthers at their own 45. You know, the receiver is able to find the soft spot in the zone between the linebackers and the safeties. Their only touchdown drive of the night, that's what they were able to do when they went down the field.
1: Yeah, with an exception, third down, they had that long pass. It was up for grabs. Now somebody's injured, I believe.
0: Yeah, there's an injured Panther down at the 43-yard line. They're going to come over here to the numbers. The coaches are to talk to the players. Here in the Keys Heating and Air third quarter. you know, they just still, once again, not much doing on the ground. The Panthers, they're really not a passing team, but that's where they're having to go to tonight, Hunter.
1: Yeah, absolutely.
0: You know, coming into tonight, the Panthers passed or ran the ball twice as much as they threw it. But I'm sure we're going to see a difference in those numbers tonight because the interior line of the Admirals are, you know, stuffing the run, forcing them to go through the air, and putting your receivers against the Admirals' DBs isn't something any coach and the offensive coordinator probably wants to do.
1: Updating scores from our region. Ocean Springs still leads Biloxi 14-0. West Harrison St. Martin tied 28-28.
0: Still 28-28. The Admirals' defense. After that play, it'll be first and 10 for the Panthers. They fake ball fakes to give to Norville. Has a man coming here. The route, long developing route again on the field, headed across all the way. Jalen Johnson able to break up the pass for the Admirals.
1: Great pass rush by Kyan McDonald.
0: The Admirals force the second and 10. This has been one of the longest third quarters, Hunter.
1: You know, it's been a lot
0: now
1: of passes.
0: Less than a minute in the third quarter. Lots of passes.
1: A lot of passes.
0: Second and 10. Panthers going left to right on your radio dial, trailing the Admirals 38-7. Ball is going to keep it. Tiptoes through the interior. Finally tripped up by Seals. Going to be near the line to gain. But he's going to be 2 yards short.
1: Third down.
0: It'll be third and short in Admiral territory at the 46. The horn sounding. Third down stop coming from the Admirals. Probably the last play of the third quarter.
1: Looks like
0: the play clock, 15 seconds, 12 seconds on the game clock.
1: They might just let it run out for the quarter.
0: I'm trying to find the coach here on the sideline. Glaub goes up and talks to the line, and looks like that is what is going to happen at the end of three. Admirals lead the Panthers 38-7 here on G96.7.
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0: Three quarters in the book. The Admirals lead the Panthers 38-7. Third and short for the Pascagoula Panthers. Trying to keep a little bit of hope here on this drive, their third drive of the second half. Lawn is going to keep it himself. Once again, finds a crease good enough for first down. He's able to slash through the right side of the line. Robertson able to make the tackle. But first and 10 for the Panthers from the Admirals' 43-yard line.
1: They're doing a lot of substituting in here now, Harold, as you'll see. They're bringing in a lot of younger talent being able to play against Pascagoula. On the defense.
0: Quarterback Jason Glaude looks to the sideline. Sean Norville. He and Norville are the leading rushers for the Panthers. They're also their touchdown leaders. Claw looks to his left under duress. He throws it here on the out route. Met right after the catch, and the tackle is made by Austin Ray.
1: Great pass rush by Robertson there.
0: Austin Ray here, one of the youngsters you were just talking about. Monkey Jr. here for the Admirals. Tyrell Seals up there in single coverage. You know, that really frees up the safeties for run support and also deep down the middle that he is able to hold it down out there, even in this U.S. Marine Inc. fourth quarter.
1: Yep.
0: Jason Glaude looks for the football, and he gets it. He calls his own number again. Man, at the line of scrimmage. Tackle for loss.
1: Jordan Fernandez on the sack.
0: Jordan Fernandez on the tackle for loss. I would say that was more of a tackle for a loss in the rush.
1: GFL, sack, whichever one. They all look good, Harold.
0: All right, finally got an update from the D'Iberville-Harrison Central game. D'Iberville 35, Harrison Central 7, starting the fourth quarter.
1: Interesting.
0: So D'Iberville probably be 1-0 in region play. You know, and here's the crazy thing. When you look it up on Max Preps, because the Admirals haven't played yet, they'll be behind the Warriors.
1: Yep.
0: And technically in the standings. That is going to be a direct snap to Norville. Tries to find room around the right side. And once again, just the gang tackling of the Admirals. Met initially at the line of scrimmage. Lawrence Robertson was there, and cleaning up the mess was La Vega and the rest of the crew.
1: You just really can't run heavily on this Gulfport defensive line in the front seven. And I think Pascagoula is finding that out.
0: Yes, 4th and 7 for the Panthers, and the punt team is back out. So the first possession of the fourth quarter for the Panthers ends in a punt. Let's see if the Admirals might get another block. Here comes pressure from the outside. Great directional punt by the Panthers, and that is going to bounce out of bounds inside the 10.
1: Yeah, that's a good punt.
0: So that Peyton does not have a chance to return. It'll be 1st and 10 for the Admirals, going to work at their own 8-yard line. Admirals lead the Panthers 38-7. You know, one thing I have noticed tonight, the PA and the band, I think there's been an emphasis in the MHSAA about the band playing when the quarterback is about to get the ball.
1: Yes.
0: They call for the ball going to the line of scrimmage. I saw some stuff about that online, and usually this is when the band goes to town, not when the Admirals have the ball.
1: When Pascagoula,
0: but I'm going to be looking forward to see what happens here when Pascagoula has the ball.
1: Yes.
0: Because apparently that has been a point of emphasis among the officials in the MHSAA.
1: That's right. Not before, but right when he gets up to the ball.
0: That's right. So Jackson Wolverton in the shotgun since Seneca Taylor. And it's going to be a shovel pass to Taylor. Breaks the first tackle now at the 10, the 15. Finally dropped inside about the 19. A little bit of late action. Extracurricular activities.
1: A little bit uneasy right there, but he got the first down.
0: Yes, able to get the first down. 1st and 10 for the Admirals from the 19-yard line. A little shovel pass to Taylor. You know, those big, long steps. Able to get the corner when he broke the tackle. Wolverton now fakes to give to Thomas. Has a tight end. Frost. Over here in the flat. Man. Frost is going to be dropped for no gain on the play. Well, we'll call it a gain of one.
1: One.
0: You know, that is what they're looking for. Still, Frost looking to get involved. A stud basketball player here at Gulfport High. 6 Division I offers. So far, 5 of them happened before the year even started. So Wolverton now has a three wide receiver bunch, and it's going to be a screen play picked up off the turf. Jabias Hales gets it, now turns it upfield, nears the 25, but it's going to be fourth and five.
1: That's going to be third down, I believe.
0: Third down, okay. Yeah. I guess the guy flipped the stick a little bit soon. I saw the three, so it'll be third and five. Manageable third down for the Admirals. 7:40 left to go in the U.S. Marine Inc. fourth quarter. Hales on the top side of the field. Seneca Taylor and Frost here to the wide side. I believe that's

0: crossed right there in the slot.
1: Yeah, it is. Wolverton gets the ball, rolls to his right, looking for Taylor on the quick out, and Taylor gets it. Going to be out at the Colton. They're going to say he's at the 33-yard line.
2: First down.
1: The one thing I was excited to see was the official wanted the clock rolling, and that's where we are at. 7:12 left to go in the contest. Good pass and catch from Wolverton and Taylor. You know, I know Coach Bennick is looking forward to another 2 years after this one with those two guys. They're both sophomores.
2: That's the truth.
1: Making that connection. And now it's going to be a give to Thomas following the trench dogs. Going to be the DB comes back and makes a good tackle in the open field, forces him to hop out of bounds.
2: Yeah, that's no game.
1: Leading the way, Jonathan Shelby for the Panthers. Could be no gain on the play. Second and 10. Admirals, if you just join us, Admirals leading the Panthers 38-7. Only one turnover on the night, not nearly the five turnovers that were the story of the game last week, huh?
2: Yeah, that's certainly correct.
1: Now they bring a man in motion to the near side, and they're going to make the connection with Stubbs on the far side of the field.
2: First
1: and
2: down.
1: He's pushed out of bounds at the 45. First down, Admirals. First and 10 for the Admirals at the 45.
2: And that's what you want, to get back to convenience, where you're just managing. Wolverton is managing the play. Even though it's a long drive, that's what you want, to kind of wear down the defense.
1: Pitch and catch. I neglected to write down the time the drive started. I'll make one up here. Thomas following his blockers with a hand on the trench dogs, getting 10 yards on first down. They're going to call it 9 3/4.
2: Half, yep. Exactly.
1: But he was patient. That's the key thing. He was patient.
2: That's right.
1: The linemen were pushing the defensive linemen and the linebackers down the field, and he stayed behind them. And now we're second and short. Hales comes in motion. Thomas hop steps to the outside, breaks a tackle inside the 40. They're going to call him stepping out at the 41-yard line.
2: First down.
1: First and 10 for the Admirals. 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
1: Admirals leading the Panthers 38-7. I want to find out who's in charge of this playlist, Hunter. We're getting some Beastie Boys coming out. Didn't expect it. You know, what score did you just have?
2: I just had a St. Martin up 38 over West Harrison 28. 38-28.
1: Okay, 38-28. At West Harrison, D'Iberville game in hand against Harrison Central. And here in Admiral Stadium, Admirals trying to close this game out 38-7. And the officials have wound the clock here, under 5.5. The give is once again to Thomas, finding space in the interior of the 45-30, down inside near the 26-yard line. Another first down. Thomas going to work here in the fourth quarter.
2: You know, he's definitely just ready to keep everything going. I think I'm not sure Amaji Frederick's going to get to run the ball too much anymore, because Joseph Thomas is really taking over.
1: He's being really efficient. He's taking his time, and he's being patient and finding those holes that the trench dogs are creating. Three wide receivers in for Wolverton. Frost, the tight end, in the wing. trying to let the clock run down. Play clock is now under 10. Wolverton snaps the ball. Thomas once again off tackle. 4 yard gain on first down, down to the 22-yard line.
2: Yeah, this is just a beating down past Gagula, their defensive line. It's tough every play getting 4 or 5 yards.
1: We're going to be under 4.5 when this ball is snapped, maybe near the 4-minute mark. In the fourth quarter, this Admiral drive is bleeding the clock away from the Panthers as they're losing their chance to possibly make a comeback. And once again, Thomas able to get near the line of scrimmage, a gain of 2 on the play. The run blitz was on from the Panthers. Linebacker is able to get to the backfield. Now Cordarius Payton checks into the contest, makes me want to look down here on the sideline for Frederick.
2: Yeah, that's true. I'm just really not sure. I guess Payton's injury wasn't as bad as we had thought.
1: I guess it maybe was more of a preventative injury. So now 3rd and 5, and the quick out route is going to be completed on the far side of the field.
2: Is that to Hales?
1: That
2: or
1: is going to be Hales. Tobias Hales. Hank, I learned, was his nickname. Yeah. Watching the show on the WGTV, the coach's show.
2: Yeah.
1: So, Hank with the first down. 1st and 10. Red zone possession here. 3:20. 20 seconds on the play clock. Wolverton will excite. They're not going to bleed all the time. And there's the give to Payton. Bulldogs and bulldozes his way over the attempted tackle out to the 12-yard line.
2: As you know, with Coach Green and Coach Pinnock, as you had said before, they're friends. I don't think Coach Pinnock is really going to try to bulldoze that many more points on the board. I think they're just going to go ahead and keep trying to run the ball.
1: Okay, I see Frederick on the sideline. He doesn't have his helmet on or in his hand.
2: Okay.
1: So, we'll see if we can find an update on him later. Seneca Taylor goes in motion. And they're going to give it to Cordarius Payton. Tries to stiff arm the pursuing defender. Be wrestled out of bounds at the 10. A gain of 2 on the play. But we are at 2:35 on the game clock. 3rd and 7 for the Admirals. Trying to finish this out to finish up non-region play at 3-1, Hunter.
2: Yeah, this is definitely a struggling Pascagoula defensive line, because Gulfport has just really mauled up and down the field, going different directions.
1: So now here we are, 2:35, 3rd and 7.
2: Thomas back in.
1: Frost goes in motion to the wide side of the field. That's where they're looking. It's going to be the corner route to Frost. A little hand fighting, but here with 2:35 left in the go in the contest, I don't think you're going to get that flag, Hunter.
2: Yeah,
1: That's the matchup you wanted on the corner route. Frost looks like he has about 6 inches on the DB out there.
2: Surprising they're going to kick it, because with a kick, they would only be up by 34 points versus...
1: Well, but I don't think Coach Pinnock is worried about the running clock. What he wants to give is the opportunity this time for Carlos Bell, the freshman, to get the opportunity to try to get a kick in. And Carlos Bell's kick is up. And the second field goal of the night for the special teams to push the Admirals to 41. 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
2: 28-yard.
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1: Gulfport Admirals on the way to the 4th homecoming victory in a row under Coach Pinnock, leading the Pascagoula Panthers 41-7. Here only 2:28 left on the clock. You know, special teams play tonight, Hunter. We've had a block punt and two field goals. Very That's good. The kind of work you need to get done in this non-region play.
2: Absolutely.
1: And the pooch kick is going to be fielded by Glaw. Was that the quarterback Glaw back there in kick coverage? No, I'm sorry. That was Norval. And he's going to be able to get out to the 36-yard line.
2: And of the one, since you're talking about special teams, of the one fumbled kick return or punt return on there, there was a Gulfport back up there that was sitting there waiting right next to Cordarius Payton.
1: Yes. Neck about to come from the Gulfport Admiral Band. 2:23 on the clock. Ball is spotted at the 36-yard line. First and 10 for the Panthers offense. So after giving up 40 points last week, defense only giving up 7. Now Glaw trying to go deep. Pass intended. Going to be broken up. There they go. They listened to the advice of Coach Delaney. Knocked it down so that nobody could make a play on it.
2: Yeah, I got to be careful with that. Not only if you're Gulfport, but obviously if you're Pascagoula, you're just kind of pitching it up there without really...
1: It looked like, trying to see who that is. Yeah, that's Johnson.
2: Yeah, they look like Johnson.
1: That's who they keep trying to throw the big strike to. Norval wrapped up in the backfield. Ooh. That had to be Fernandez, and that was not Fernandez.
2: That was Fernandez, 99.
1: Okay, that was him. Bear hug in the backfield. You know, speaking of bears, listen, you know what has this week been?
2: What?
1: This week. Okay. You know what this week has been?
2: Yeah.
1: It's Fat Bear Week.
2: There you go.
1: The National Park up
2: there
1: in Alaska. You know, these bears are eating over 10,000 calories trying to fatten up for winter.
2: No,
1: and that's what he looked like. One of the big chunk. The winner of last year wrapping up with a tackle for loss.
2: I'm sorry that I did not pay attention to that, Harold.
1: Now pressure as Glaw looking for, trying to get some space, and now the ball pops out. Now going to be covered up by the Panthers.
2: That was a sack by Dalen Socia.
1: Yeah, Socia back there, number 44, middle linebacker. He is going to get the sack. The ball pops out. And so he is going to maintain possession for the Panthers, and the punt team comes on the field. But the clock is running down, under 1 minute.
2: Yep.
1: So this will probably be... Hopefully after this, it'll be victory formation or just a dive play by by the Admirals. Oh, yeah. You need to go home. If you got some time, look up Fat Bear Week. It's a great week.
2: Well, you know, me going home is not going to happen weekend.
1: Are you headed on the road this weekend?
2: Headed to Starkville. And then back to New Orleans, the Saints' first game.
1: Now, speaking of Starkville, has the AP taken it upon themselves to rank?
2: They have. They're number 24.
1: 24. They've cracked the top 25.
2: And they are actually an underdog at home against number 16, Missouri, which I definitely don't want to be the guy making that bet.
1: So you're going to get on the road right after this?
2: I will. I'll definitely head up there and see a little bit of the...
1: You're going to drive all the way tonight? No, halfway.
2: Absolutely. Just halfway. And that way, it'll be fun. But that's being said, it's definitely going to be fun watching Kamario Taylor tomorrow. The next... going to be what some people would say, the next Cam Newton.
1: Yeah, and, you know, he was the defensive lineman that went up to Mississippi State a couple years ago. And
2: Kai McClendon, who actually transferred to Washington.
1: I didn't realize that. In victory formation from the Admirals, Wolverton takes the knee, and that should be the final snap of your game tonight. as the clock is going to hit zero. Your final score, Admirals 41, Panthers 7. Admirals are 3-1 here on G96.7.
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1: A homecoming victory for the Admirals, 41-7. They take care of business here in their final non-region game as the Admirals look forward to region action coming up here for the next 8 weeks or next 6 weeks. So, Hunter, you know, the story of the night, I would say the offense did not turn the ball over like they did last week.
2: Well, at least not five times. It was only once, and that was almost, you know, resolved literally the next series.
1: Yes. And the story of the night for the offense would be that the Admirals got back to the ground game.
2: That's correct.
1: Against Pedal, they had to throw the ball around a lot. But here, on the ground, they had 164 rushing yards on the ground tonight.
2: And five touchdowns.
1: Five rushing touchdowns, two for Maje Frederick, two for Joseph Thomas, and one for Jackson Wolverton, the quarterback.
2: One of the most important stats, though, Harold, would be their conversion of third down. They converted third down 6 out of 9 times.
1: You're looking at over 60% for third down conversion. And they didn't even tonight. It's very un-Coach Pinnock-like to not have any fourth down attempts.
2: That's right.
1: Because usually, he's a little bit, aggressive with the calls. And another thing that the Admirals appeared to have fixed, the penalties. Only two penalties on the night against the Admirals.
2: Yeah, absolutely. And, I think just as we said about Jackson Wolverton, manage the game well. That's what you want. You want to manage the game well.
1: He made good reads, did not throw the ball into trouble. Now, one of his interceptions last week, of course, he all threw back against his body when he was rolling to his right. But the offense able to put, five touchdowns in the end zone, and 6 points came from special teams. Two field goals tonight, one by Killebrew and one by Carlos Bell.
2: But undoubtedly, the player of the game is Joseph Thomas. 18 carries for 134 yards and two touchdowns.
1: And he chewed up a bunch of yards on that final drive there here late in the fourth quarter. So, Joseph Thomas isn't the biggest of backs.
2: No.
1: He kind of reminds me of Thurman Thomas.
2: That's right.
1: Running with the last name Thomas, running in the backfield, and he takes his time. He lets the holes open, and he's able to get right in there. He's not going to go in and overpower anybody.
2: Of course.
1: But he is going to let the holes develop and get behind his trench dogs on the offensive line and find daylight, and boom, he hits it.
2: Defensively, more important, Harold, is I have to look the stats again, but I believe at the half, Pascagoula had about 120 yards. You know how much their total yardage was? 152 total. So they only gained about 30 yards of a total offense in the second half. And
5: yes,
2: you can obviously see with their passing and running, their numbers were just very lackadaisical.
1: The second half belonged to the Admirals' defense.
2: Yes.
1: And the ball control of the Admirals' offense, able to bleed that clock away. Now, I will say this. Pascagoula, their three losses in non-region play have come against three
2: quality teams.
1: 7-8 teams.
2: Yep.
1: Three quality teams. So, you know, they lost Ocean Springs, D'Iberville, and now Gulfport. And I would be worried if I was in 6A and what

0: coming up when the Pascagoula Panthers come rolling into town.
1: Well, speaking of that, Harold, I'm sure you'll want some scores here. I'm looking, at least I know, in our region with just 5 minutes left in the game, Ocean Springs is leading 21-14 over Biloxi.
0: Only one touchdown lead.
1: That's right.
0: Sounds like they got them a ball game over at Ocean Springs.
1: Certainly correct right there. And I'm currently looking up some more scores. I'm sure that West
0: Harrison. You had an update from West Harrison and St. Martin a few minutes ago.
1: I did have an update of West Harrison. West Harrison, St. Martin. I did have the final actually now is St. Martin 45, West Harrison 28.
0: Okay, so the Hurricanes fall to the Yellow Jackets, but, you know, they sounds like Ocean Springs has a battle on their hands against Biloxi, and that's who is coming here next week on the 2nd of October. Will be no heat timeouts in October. The Ocean Springs Greyhounds are going to have to come into Admiral Stadium.
1: That's certainly correct about that, Harold. I do have some other scores, not just from our region, but I've got the Goshen Gators are beating Greene County in the fourth quarter, 49-21. One of the smaller schools, St. Stanislaus, is currently losing to Mobile Christian on their homecoming, 22-19.
0: Oh!
1: Brandon and Starkville are currently tied. That's not a Ricoh teams.
0: No, that's
1: those are
0: big,
1: two dominant teams.
0: That is a big game up there in the north part of the state.
1: 24-24 tied up between those two teams. Let's see.
0: Because Brandon is in that north region, correct?
1: That's right.
0: In Region 3.
1: A shocking score right now in the fourth quarter. Moss Point is up 28-23 over Van Cleve.
0: Okay. The first 2 years we call for Gulfport, the Admirals played the Bulldogs.
1: Yes.
0: And they're not on this cycle. And it's going to be interesting to see how the regions play out, because we talked about it last week with the numbers coming in. We don't know how things are going to happen in the state with the numbers of the top 24 schools, which make up 7A.
1: Another interesting score was the Petal Panthers leading the Clinton Arrows 35-21. Obviously, Petal, beating Gulfport last week in overtime. But that's an interesting score right there.
0: And so going into next week, the Admirals will host the Greyhounds. And, some people were still picking the Greyhounds to do well. But so far in the play leading up to this, they've had some issues. They are a young team this year.
1: Yes.
0: And so Coach Bramlett is in kind of a rebuilding year. And people are looking forward, you look further down the schedule as I was looking here on Max Preps, and I stopped, Hunter, because you can't look forward to when D'Iberville might, there you're going to have to worry about that, because I think D'Iberville's going to have to come here into Admiral Stadium.
1: That's right.
0: You got to worry about going 1-0 next week. You took care of it this week, and the defense is going to have to show up again. And the offense will have to put points on the board to hopefully defeat the Greyhounds of Ocean Springs next week, because we'll be back here on air.
1: Yep.
0: Pre-game around 6:30, 6:40-ish, depending on the factors, leading up to us getting here in the stadium and getting set up. But, Hunter, anything you want to add before we send it back to the studio?
1: Absolutely not, Harold, but we thank you guys for listening to this Gulfport homecoming game, and we look forward to seeing y'all soon. Another quick shocking score before we go. Poplarville beats Picayune Maroon Tide 42-15 at Picayune.
0: That's the first time the Hornets have won in Picayune since like the 80s.
1: That's right.
0: I think I saw something on the book of faces.
1: The final region score now we have D'Iberville 42, Harrison Central 7. Final score, Ocean Springs 21, Biloxi 14.
0: Okay, so that's how things are going to play out in the region. And it'll be region play for the Admirals next week here from Admiral Stadium as the Greyhounds come on to campus. Once again, the final score, Admirals 41, Panthers 7, here on G96.7.
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0: 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You
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